0: 24h sur 24,
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2: 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Loud and merciful, everybody's here. Hey, what's going on, man? Yeah, she's at home.

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1: You played it cool and I played it dumb. Don't you think I'm a little too young to be messed with like that?

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But I still need love, cause I'm just a man. These nights never seem to go to plan.

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2: You played it cool and I played it dumb. 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

Other friends or drugs, just come home. 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If you look into the distance, there's a house upon the hill, guiding like a lighthouse. It's a place where you'll be safe to feel our grace, cause we've all made mistakes. If you've lost your way,

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2: I don't know what to do.
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2: All right.